lost. 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

Dorch took me in and made me everything I am today. And she's my rock and I ain't gonna throw her away.

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I need a little space to think. And maybe we should start seeing other people. And baby, things are moving way too fast for me.

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We're WDKW, Maryville, Knoxville, 95.7 Duke FM.

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0: 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Until that Nigerian prince follows through on his end of the bargain.
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it's a long, hard ride. Then he cried just south of Nashville, and he turned that car around. He said, "This is where you get off, boy, 'cause I'm going back to Alabama." As I stepped out of that Cadillac, I said, "Mister, many thanks." He said, "You don't have to call me Mister, Mister. The whole

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1: Broadcasting from the HEP Electrical Studios, we want to be your electrician. We're WDKW, Maryville, Knoxville, 95.7 Duke FM.